29 Hot Tomato. G'day, Jake with you today for your Sunday. Happy Mother's Day to all those mothers out there celebrating. Your chance to spoil your mum with $100 to spend at Cuba Supercenter is on the way shortly. It's Lady Gaga and Doechii right now on Hot Tomato.

0: 1029 Hot Tamano. G'day, it's Jake with you. And New Zealand really is closer than you think. 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

0: 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Here's another Gold Coast flashback. Bringing that old school back. Girl, I like it. To the 80s.
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0: Well, maybe you can take $100 to Q Supercenter and try and spoil over something from there. How does that sound?
1: Yep, that sounds great.
0: Well, good on you. 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You can spoil your mum, maybe take her out for something to eat or get her a nice gift. 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
3: Good morning, James. 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
1: 102.9 Hot Tomato, and it is Mother's Day today, of which means, of course, Paradise Country have the festival on the farm today. And our very own Emily Jade is down there today. How are you, EJ?
2: Oh, I'm really great, and I'm just so happy because, Jake, the last few years it's rained for the festival on the farm and people still turn up and, you know, sort of push on through. But today, not a cloud in the sky. It is so beautiful here. So for everyone who's already got a ticket and heading on out here now, I'm excited for how wonderful your day is going to be. But if you haven't got any plans yet, there is still room available at Paradise Country for their Mother's Day Festival on the farm. If you don't know what that is, they basically open the park up for mums and make it easy for mums. There's food trucks everywhere. There's bars. They have activations all day, shows, wildlife talks, tractor rides, pony rides, face painting, roaming animals throughout the park all day so you can pat the koalas and things like that. And I just, look, I've been doing it for years and for a reason because it's just a beautiful, wholesome day out. Hot Tomato's here today as well. We've got some amazing gift packs to win with Peter Alexander and Pacific Fair. So if you haven't got any plans yet for Mother's Day, you need to come here. Like, even come if you don't want to celebrate Mother's Day, just come.
1: It does sound like a good day. I'm tempted to come out there once I've finished up in here.
2: Oh, Jake, look, I know that you're just moved to the Gold Coast. Come here. You'll find a family here for sure. You'll find a mum you can spend time with. I'll be your mum, and that's weird.
1: Good on you, EJ. We'll talk to you a bit later.
2: Bye, Dylan.
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0: Manly forward Siasiwa Takaoho will need to get surgery. Stretchered off the field with a broken leg in the Sea Eagles' win over the Broncos last night. After 13 years in the NRL, Manly coach Kieran Foran refuses to believe this will be a career-ending injury for him.
9: It's not over for Siwa because he'll get the surgery done. He'll get himself back quicker than expected, and hopefully he's back before the end of the season.
0: In the earlier game, Alex Johnston scored a hat trick to help the Bunnies down the Sharks at Accor Stadium. The Rabbitohs taking out the win at 36-12. And that ankle injury Cowboy star Tom Dearden picked up in Friday's loss to the Eels will need surgery as well, keeping him on the sideline for up to 8 weeks. It means the Maroons veteran will miss at least the first two games of Origin.
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0: A bit drizzly for the Gold Coast today, a shower or two on top of 24 degrees. Tomorrow, showers increasing and getting up to 25. 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

29 Hot Tomato. Jake is here with you today on your Mother's Day. Happy Mother's Day to all those out there. And of course, Paradise Country has got the festival on the farm. We'll chat to EJ a little bit later on about how all that is going for us. Your chance to spoil your mum at the Q Supercentre with $100 to spend there. Your chance to win shortly on a 29 Hot Tomato with Bare Naked Ladies.

0: 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I'm Kelly, and who do we have here?
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0: 29 Hot Tomato. Happy Mother's Day to all those celebrating, and a big Happy Mother's Day to our very own Emily Jade, who is at the Paradise Countries Festival on the Farm. How are you, mate?
1: I am loving this beautiful weather and how perfect it is for Mother's Day, and everyone is having such a lovely time. So yeah, Festival on the Farm happens every year here at Paradise Country, and they just throw open the gates to come here and have a beautiful day with wildlife talks, pony rides, face painting for the kids, lots of food trucks. There's three bars here this year, so they're just going to have a little cocktail if they like.
0: And now we're talking.
1: Something different. Yeah, now we're talking. And something different this year, they've got Sid the Entertainer. He's a kids DJ, and he's performing out on the grass arena, and the kids are absolutely loving it. There's a stock horse show happening really soon as well. And then on the main stage, we have a whole bunch of performances by Montana Band. And in a moment, we're going to have line dancing lessons. So if you've got no plans right now and you're sitting at home thinking, I really need to spoil myself or my mum or whatever, just get in the car now and get to Paradise Country for Festival on the Farm.
0: Are you going to be taking part in the line dancing there, mate? That sounds right up your alley.
1: Mate, I have got a cowboy hat on. I've got my Ringers Western. I'm cowboyed out today. Nothing is going to stop me from learning to line dance.
0: That's what you want to see. Well, if you want to see Emily Jade line dancing, Paradise Country is a place to be for your Mother's Day. Good on you, mate. Chat to you soon.
1: Thanks, Peggy.
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6: Maroons coach Billy Slater is reportedly looking at shaking up selection to back youth this Origin series amid an injury and form crisis. It comes after Queensland veteran Tom Dearden was ruled out for at least the first two games of this series after the Cowboys star hurt his ankle in Friday's loss to the Eels. According to News Corp, Jojo Fifita, Max Plath, Sam Walker and Ezra Mam are all in discussion for a possible debut. Elsewhere in the NRL, a major injury blow has marred the Sea Eagles' 28-point win over the Broncos. Manly forward Sia Siwa Takauho was stretchered from the field with a broken leg. He'll now need surgery. This afternoon, the Storm hosts the West Tigers in Melbourne before the Raiders face the Panthers in Canberra, where temps could dip as low as 1 degree.
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6: A bit drizzly for the Gold Coast today. A shower or two on top of 24 degrees. Tomorrow, showers increasing and getting up to 25. 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

0: latest from Bruno Mars on 102.9 Hot Tomato. It is Jake here with you this morning. Take us anywhere you go on the live on the iHeart Radio app. You can download it from the App Store or Google Play, whatever is your thing. 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Miley Cyrus right now. It's new from her on Hot Tomato.
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0: 1029 Hudson Motto. Jake with you this morning. Oh, it's this afternoon now, I should say. This afternoon. Happy Mother's Day to all those celebrating out there. Your chance to win 100 bucks to spend on your mum at Q Super Sounder is coming up shortly. Got Blink-182 on the way, and shortly it's Tony Federa in there as well.
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2: 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Adam in Tweed Heads is on the line this morning. Adam, you're taking your mum out today, are you?
3: Yeah, of course. I'm just heading out to the movie theater now.
2: Oh, good man. 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
2: It's supposed to be very good, Adam, apparently. So enjoy a very long one, though, I think. A couple of hours.
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3: Oh, perfect. Thank you so much.
2: Good on you. And you can spoil your mum with that $100 as well.
3: Yeah, sounds good. Thank you.
2: Good on you, mate. Have a good day.
3: You too. See ya.
2: Mum deserves it. 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

0: 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Someone's at the door. Not sure why we have a doorbell. We never answer anyway. We're too busy playing new music right now. 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

0: 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G'day, it's Jake with you. 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
2: 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April on the line in Pimpamar. Hey, April, how are you?
3: Good, how are you?
2: Yeah, good. What's doing for your Mother's Day Sunday today?
3: We're planning on taking it out for some high tea.
2: Oh, what a day. 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
3: yeah.
2: is. How good. Well, $100 to spend at Q Supercenter. 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How good does that sound?
3: Thank you so much. How exciting. She's going to love that.
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1: When the only way into the drink nightclub was up 400 stairs or to cram into the world's smallest lift. God, I don't know how we got out at 2 a.m.

0: Hi, 29 Hot Tomato. Happy Mother's Day. And Paradise Country is the place to be for your Mother's Day for Festival on the Farm. And Emily Jade is down there. How are you, EJ?
1: Oh, I'm really well. I'm covered in bubbles right now. There's a bubble machine going. I mean, it is all happening here. We've got pony rides going on. A kids DJ, Sid the Entertainer, has just been blasting and the kids have been dancing. Line dancing lessons happening and Montana band playing. It's such a fun day. And, there's... I should have bubbles going into my mouth. The bubble machine is going so hard right now. All the girls here in Hot Tomato were like, what is happening? Anyway, that is just a little snapshot of how fun Festival on the Farm is. It's such a special place to bring your mum for Mother's Day. So, look, if you're not here already and you're listening right now, remember this for next year. Mm. Mums love it. They're relaxing. They're being spoiled by their kids. They're bringing them little cocktails. But I mean, you know what? Just seeing kids happy makes mums happy on Mother's Day. That is literally all we want, is happy kids, and this is the place for it. So I want to say a big thank you to Paradise Country for always putting on Festival on the Farm. We are so lucky to live in this great city.
0: Awesome, mate. Enjoy the rest of your afternoon. Chat to you tomorrow.
1: Thank you. I'm about to go pat some goats.
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0: 929 Hotsumoto. How you doing? It is Jake here with you this afternoon. We are going to get Alex Warren on the radio virtually, plus throw it back to 1989 as well.
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0: Dalex Warren on 102.9 Hot Tomato. Coming up shortly, your chance to win $100 to spend at the Q Supercenter. You can spoil your mum. It's never too late to get her something for Mother's Day. Your chance to win is coming up shortly.
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1: Kim is on the line this morning from Service Paradise. Hey, Kim, what's going on?
2: Oh, I was just hoping that I might be able to win a $100 voucher for Mother's Day.
1: Oh, you would like to go to the Q Supercentre and spend $100 on maybe your mum or maybe yourself?
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1: Oh, let me look in the prize draw there, Kim. 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Congratulations.
2: Oh, thank you so much for that. 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
1: Good on you, Kim. 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
1: 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Mum deserves it. 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
1: Joe in Pack Pines is on the line this morning. 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

0: 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Someone's at the door. Not sure why we have a doorbell. We never answer anyway. We're too busy playing new music right now.
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the dance floor into a runway. 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I can turn a mad hoe into a fan. 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

0: 1029 Hot Tomato. Jake here with you. I'm out of Kia. We have got Moira and Big Trev reheated coming up after 4 o'clock this afternoon.
1: Hey, Gold Coast, got a pin? 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
0: Happy Mother's Day.
11: Happy Mother's Day.
0: Happy Mother's Day, Moisey.
11: Thank you very much. And to all the mothers of your children, the mothers who aren't your mothers, but you claim them to be your mothers. Mothers past, present and future.
0: Yes.
12: I hope you're having a lovely day. How are you spending?
0: Yeah, I've been doing sport. Did you get sport today?
11: I've got a bottle of bubbles waiting for me at home.
0: Oh, good.
11: Very exciting. Mm. We want to know, what does all the way down mean? You use it as I went all the way down to the shops and all the way back.
0: Yes.
11: That's just driving that. It's not like you're going...
0: it's a long time.
11: All the way down is an extreme length of time.
4: Yes, it's a long way.
12: You would say I went all the way down to the printer just here.
4: Yeah, I would.
11: You'd say you went all the way to the other side of the studio.
4: Yeah. All the way down there.
11: All the way down there.
4: But it is down that way.
11: We shall discuss.
4: Mm. Also, are you a clean car person? When it comes to your car, do you like to have it spotless?
11: I am at the moment because there's a contract that says that I have to with a rental car that I'm driving. Actually, when we lost Birdie the I-30 a couple of weeks ago.
4: May you rest in peace.
11: May you rest in peace. I just gave up and just, I didn't even clean the car out. I just.
4: What do you mean?
11: They towed it away and it was just still full of stuff.
4: Like what stuff? Like stuff that
11: drink
4: you need?
11: Drink bottles. Pieces of paper. It's
12: clearly stuff you hadn't needed
11: in the time period that we had.
4: So you left all that stuff in there, but you took the stuff that you wanted.
11: Yes.
4: Out. Okay.
11: Oh, it was pretty bad.
12: Well, that's a what a treat for them at the tow.
11: $0.10 a bottle, they could buy a new car.
12: Well, we'll chat about it next. Are you a clean car person? Moira and Big Trev reheated here on Tomorrow.

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1: Now, this morning, around about 11.30, had to go to a funeral. A guy that we used to work with, his name was Jeff Williams, was a salesman down at Super A-Mart, like the loveliest guy. I'd always remember him being like the nicest guy too, because we worked at the back. There was a few of us that worked at the back. But he was one of those salesmen that was always asking how we were, how our family was. Nice. And then we'd take extra care in whenever he needed something. We go, yeah, we got you, Jeff.
2: He was nice to you. Smart man.
1: He passed away. He was 88 years old.
2: Oh, wow.
1: Condolences to he and his family. Absolutely beautiful. But I was talking to my beautiful wife, Bria, on the way to work, and she was asking us how the funeral went. And I said, yeah, it was really good. It was nice and sweet, and it was beautiful, and we got some great memories of Jeff. And she goes, I can remember the first conversation we had with Jeff. He was one of the guys that gave you the job at Super A-Mart, and the reason why you got it is because our car was so clean. And I was like, what, the little Daewoo? Yeah, we had a little maroon Daewoo.
2: Yeah.
1: And he was talking to Brian and goes, yeah, the reason why I wanted you to have that job is because I remember walking Trevor over to his car and saying thanks for coming in for the interview. And as he got in, I remember him having a really nice, clean car. I was like, oh, jeez, like he didn't look in the boot. And I was like, wow, yeah. We do have quite a clean car every now and again, but we've got two boys. One plays rugby, the other one plays soccer. And as soon as they get in the car, if it's clean, it just turns into a big sweat pool and grass is everywhere.
2: Stink.
1: In my eyes, everywhere.
2: Mm.
1: And usually there's a couple of towels in the back because I put them on the seats. The sweat doesn't sink into it.
2: Now, your car's always been relatively clean.
1: Yes.
2: It's pretty good.
1: Yeah, it's not too bad.
2: Mine is like a dumpster on wheels. Birdie the i30, which is out of order at the moment. You've never been in that car.
1: No.
2: And there's a reason for that. I don't know what's in that car.
3: And there's no room for us.
2: No. There has been so many times where someone said, can I have a lift? No, because my back seat is full. My front seat is full. Don't even look in the boot. The amount of soccer balls I have in that, I don't even know what's in it. I really don't. I've lost a pair of pants and I'm pretty sure it's in there. I'm pretty sure.
1: It's driving the car.
2: Yeah, the pants are driving
1: the car. I remember we were sitting here a few months ago and we said, we should just go in your car and go for a drive. And you went, no. And then we went, why? Because,
4: cause I just said no.
1: We felt like kids. I was like, sorry.
2: It's atrocious. Yeah. It's not good.
1: So we want to know.
2: I would not have got that job.
1: Ben, how's your car?
2: Oh, no, his would be clean.
3: Yeah, mine's clean, yeah. At the moment, it's completely empty because I used it to move some stuff. But generally clean, yeah.
2: You
1: take pride in your car.
2: Yeah.
1: Svetlana.
2: Yes, you're a clean car kind of guy.
1: Yeah, we want to know, are you a clean car person? Or does it look like a bomb's headed? Like our old Daewoo used to have like soccer balls and boots, but that's before we had kids.
2: Oh.
1: We had to get a bigger car, and then it turned into, when you have smaller kids, it turns into a cesspool of just grime and grot and sausages. We found Maika eating a sausage, and I went, when was the last time he had a sausage? I went, well, it would have been a few months ago.
2: And he was eating it.
1: In his seat, and he goes,
4: he's like, sausage!
3: By that stage, it was just a Twiggy stick. It's dehydrated.
2: Oh.
3: Okay, well, let's chat about your car. Which side of the fence are you on?
1: Yeah.
3: Super clean, messy. Are you proud? Either way, give us a call here at Hot Tomato.

0: on 1029 Hot Tomato, the sound you make after driving from one end of the Coomera Connector to the other. 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

0: The Gold Coast best music variety all weekend, all Mother's Day here on 102.9 Hot Tomato. It is Moira and Big Trev reheated right now as well.
1: One of the best jobs I've ever had is
2: This one.
1: Good. And my second best job I've ever had. I'm so sorry. Yeah. Super Ava in Tweed Heads.
2: I don't know how you can. No, you compare the pair. That's interesting. But okay. No offence, Ben, is it? I mean, Madam Dakin, no one's offended.
3: No.
2: But he'd prefer working with furniture.
1: He naps here.
0: Yeah. He still reckons the other one's better.
1: No, I said one of my favourite jobs was working in South Tweed.
2: Mm. Yeah, super.
1: You missed. But the reason why I got the job is a guy called Jeff Williams. I went to his funeral today. Mm. He walked me to my car, my first interview, and he said, "That's a really clean car, and that's why you got the job," because he mentioned that to my wife.
2: That's amazing.
1: And I went, oh, God, lucky. But I do have a clean car.
2: Mm-hmm.
1: Ben has a clean...
2: Madam Dakin.
3: Mm.
2: Where are you in the car stakes?
3: Yeah, it's not.
2: It's not?
3: It's not.
2: It's just not.
3: It's tidy, but I don't think it's seen a vacuum in about 8 years.
2: No.
3: So.
1: Oh.
3: And I think I've washed the outside of it twice. I've had it for 13 years.
1: What colour is your car?
3: It's black.
0: Are you sure?
2: Well, it is now.
0: What did it start out as?
1: It was yellow. We want to know if you're a clean car person. Jess from Tweed, are you a clean car person?
4: No. It's funny. We just got in the car. My partner said, "It's you. You blame the kids, but it's actually you. You're the problem."
1: You're
2: the problem. I love it.
0: Is there a nice couch he can sleep on tonight?
4: Shoes, snacks. The kids collect toys before school every day. Like, you probably could just find anything in here, to be honest.
2: Wow. What's the most random thing? Yeah. Like, right now, look around. The most random thing you can find in your car.
4: The other day, there was a rotten banana.
1: Oh. Yuck!
4: So there's a fruit bowl at daycare pickup, and the kids just pick one up on the way out and just drop it in the floor.
2: Oh, my gosh.
1: What? Is that all the fruit that they're not having and they just take it?
4: Well, the daycare has a bowl like that you can just take on the way out for fruit, and they just pick it and then they run off to their afternoon activity and forget they had it because we're in a rush. Go, go, go.
1: Oh, yuck. Banana, that'd be the worst.
2: Oh, the squishiness. All right. Thank you, Jess. Brett from Surface, are you a dump truck on wheels when it comes to your car, or are you clean?
5: Spotlessly clean.
2: Really?
5: Wow. I'm a clean freak. My wife actually calls me germ-free George. She reckons that my car doesn't even have a germ on it.
2: Wow.
1: Really? What kind of car do you drive?
5: Yeah, really. I've got a Ford Raptor.
2: Okay.
1: Oh, nice.
2: It's
5: black and it doesn't have a mark on it. It gets a little bit of dirt on it. I've got to clean it off. I'm just a clean freak.
2: Do you eat in the car?
5: No, there's no eating in the car. You can't eat in the car.
2: I was waiting for
1: Not the dark. If someone wanted to eat in your car, Brett, what would happen?
5: Get out.
1: Right.
5: Get out.
2: Yep. Subtle.
5: Straight up, get out. No, there's no eating in the car. It's just sit in the car, shut up, don't touch anything, and just don't touch the radio.
1: No. I don't like it when people touch my radio. I hate it.
5: Yeah, no. I'm a clean freak, and the car's just spotless. Yeah.
2: Good on you, Brett.
5: The wife thinks there's not even a germ on my car on the outside, anyway.
1: All right. See you, George.
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1: It's a couple of phrases. I was thinking about this on the drive to work today that don't really make much sense, but for some reason we use them all the time. Like, you're on your phone. On your phone.
2: Oh, yeah.
1: Think about that. You're on it.
2: No.
1: I'm not on it.
2: No.
1: Like, I'm not sitting on it. I'm not lying on it. I'm not resting on it, but yet I'm on my phone.
2: Yeah.
1: What are you doing on your phone? I'm not on my phone.
2: Yeah.
1: I'm just using my phone.
2: Yeah, using you. Yeah.
1: It's a weird phrase.
2: Yes.
1: Something that is said a lot in our household. Just go jump in the shower.
2: Mm.
1: I'm going to go jump in the shower.
2: Yeah.
1: Mm-hmm. I'm going to get in the shower and start jumping. It makes no sense, but for some reason we say it all the time.
2: Yeah.
1: And the other one is...
3: Or hop in the shower.
1: Hop in the shower,
2: yeah.
1: Why don't you go hop in the shower?
2: Why?
1: Hop in there.
2: Step in there.
1: It's wet and there's soap. That is not very good. No. That's going to end in an injury. Mm. And the one that you say, Trevor, all the way down there.
2: Yeah.
1: Yesterday you were talking about having to go all the way down there to the shops and then all the way back. And I said, how long is all the way down there? And that shouldn't be... That's not a five-minute journey.
2: Why?
1: All the way down there.
2: Yeah,
1: That's just popping.
2: No, it's not popping.
1: It's popping all the way down the shops is 5 minutes.
2: No.
1: All the way down there. That sounds an extremely little time.
3: Yeah, that should be like at least an hour.
1: At least.
2: No, it does not. Are you ludicrous?
1: No. Listen.
2: Listen!
1: That was my mum voice. You don't say, I'm just going down the shops, do you? You say, I'm going all the way down the
2: shops. Sometimes I say, I'm going down to the shops.
1: All the way down the shops.
3: But it's the same shops.
1: It's the same shop. How can you differ the time? What are you, time travelling? Are you walking?
2: But usually the people
1: are you riding a goat? Is that the reason why it changes?
2: All goat. Usually when I'm talking to people and I say, I'm just going all the way down there, they know where I am. Like, I'll be saying it to Bria and they'll know the distance, so they go, okay, that's not far.
1: All the way down there?
2: Yeah.
1: That has to be at least half an hour.
2: No, it does
1: Madam
2: not.
1: Jakin has entered the chat. She had no choice, so I've just put her in here.
2: Yep.
1: All the way down there?
4: Yeah.
1: At least half an hour?
4: Absolutely.
2: No
4: Thank you.
2: Way.
1: Yep. Yeah.
2: Nah.
1: Yep.
2: No.
1: Popping down the shops? 10 minutes?
2: Five, ten?
1: Yeah.
2: 1 minute.
1: Yeah. Okay.
2: Yeah. All the way down there, it's just, yeah.
3: But I think if you were walking from your house for a five-minute drive, so if you're walking, then you could say all the way down there because there's a lot more effort required.
4: Mm.
3: Driving? No.
1: No.
4: Yeah.
2: Now what? No.
1: Listen
2: to what I'm saying and the words that I am speaking.
1: And you are wrong. We want to know all the way down there. What does it actually mean?
3: Yes.
1: Do you agree with Trevor that it's like it could just be any time or all the way down there? It sounds as though it has to be at least half an hour.
2: Sometimes when I say all the way down there, it's just because I don't want to go there.
1: What do you mean?
2: It's just that, like, I've already been there, now I've got to go all the way back down there again.
1: All the way down there again?
2: Yeah.
1: Half an hour
3: like
1: at least.
3: Downstairs, you mean? Or?
2: Yeah, sometimes. Sometimes downstairs.
1: Why aren't you just going down
2: I've
1: there?
2: I've got my socks and I've come back upstairs. Oh, my God, they're the wrong pair, so I have to go all the way down there again.
3: 55711829. Let's chat
2: I am.
3: All the way down there.
2: You've got the 3 degrees.
3: What does it mean?
2: Dramatic.
3: And why is Trevor using it wrong?
2: I am not
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0: 1029 Hot Tomato. It's Moira and Big Trev trying to get to the bottom of something very important.
1: It is. Phrases that we use that we don't understand why we use them. Jump in the shower, hop in the shower, mm-hmm. on your phone.
2: Oh.
1: And something that Trevor says all the time is all the way down there.
2: Yeah,
1: I had to go all the way down there.
2: Mm-hmm.
1: Now, that is an extreme length of time, over at least 30 minutes.
2: I think it's because I come from a small town.
0: Here we go.
2: And then to go
1: again?
2: Get to the other different suburbs, like going out the south, like you have to go all the way down the south.
1: That's a long distance.
2: Yeah, but
1: so it's not from your house to the shops.
2: It was a long distance. It's like a 5-minute drive. A long way.
1: The other one that you say as well is come from away, don't you?
2: Yeah. Because that's where come from away.
1: Come from away.
2: Yeah.
1: There's a play called that.
2: Is it?
1: Yeah. They come from away.
0: Yeah. Didn't know Trevor was so cultured.
1: Oh, it's got nothing to do with him.
2: How do you know?
1: Well,
2: I actually wrote and directed the play. Know.
1: Karen from Currumbin, what does all the way down there mean?
3: To me, all the way down there means interstate.
1: Oh, wow.
3: You know, like they say, you know, all the way down there, meaning to me, that's going from here to Sydney.
1: All the way down there.
0: Yeah, yes. I kind of agree with you, actually, Karen.
1: Oh, yeah. So you see more of a distance thing. A distance thing for you, not time.
2: But, wait there.
3: Yeah, but in saying that also, popping to the shops, we don't pop to the shops.
2: No, we don't.
1: Why not?
3: What? That'd be interesting to see how you pop to
1: I know.
3: The shop.
1: I see, I say I'm just going to pop to the shops all the time, and what am I doing? Am I popping off or am I popping like a...
2: You're going like down to the shops.
1: I'm not going down to the shops.
2: Yeah, you're going down to the shops.
1: I'm popping to the shops.
2: No, you're going down to the
1: shops. I'm just going to pop to Coles. I'm just going to pop into Woolies.
2: No, you're going down to Woolies.
1: Can you just pop into Woolies?
2: No.
1: Can you just pop off?
3: Nah.
0: But what if you're going up to the shops, Trevor?
1: Oh, mate, don't bring...
0: Because everything's going down for Trevor.
1: It is,
0: even though
1: it?
0: He's heading north up.
2: I can go up to Brisbane.
1: You can.
2: Yeah,
0: but normally you go down to Brisbane.
1: Normally, you have no idea where you're going.
2: No, I'm going up to Brisbane. So that's what I wouldn't... Tracy from Labrador, can you tell the people, these people, that I'm correct when I say going down to the shops, it's only like a few minutes?
0: All the way down there.
1: All the way down there.
4: I'm sorry, Trevor, can't.
2: No, you're sorry. Bye.
1: No, stay here, Tracy. Pull up
4: if
1: a stool.
4: If I'm going to Brisbane from the Gold Coast, I've got to go all the way to Brisbane.
1: Yeah.
4: Or if I've got to go to the other end of the coast, it's all the way.
1: Mm-hmm.
4: But if I just have to go down to the local shops, then I just go to the local shops.
1: Okay.
2: Yeah, but if you don't want to go...
4: Yes, I'll pop to the shops.
1: Pop to the shop. Yep.
0: Stop, drop,
4: and pop. But I won't pop all the way down there, no.
2: Stop. Why wouldn't you pop all the way down there?
4: Because if you're going to pop somewhere, it's quick.
2: Oh, geez, now you're just talking about killing people. What would you
1: what?
2: Do? She's just popping someone off. That's what she said.
0: Oh, my God. That's not killing someone.
2: She said, yeah, pop off,
1: doing?
2: You. I'm going to pop them off.
1: Oh, no.
0: Wow.
1: Thanks, Tracy. I'm so sorry.
0: Thank you, Tracy.
1: I do apologise.
0: This is a very, very poor attempt to deflect from how bad your
2: English
0: language
2: is. No. Tracy said she was going to pop them off.
0: Hot Tomato.

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1: He's the big man with a claim to fame.
2: Yeah, I did like these people.
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0: 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Hot Tomato.
18: Yes, reheated so mum doesn't have to cook tonight.
19: Yes.
20: Oh, yes.
19: Do not ask your mum to cook today.
20: No, and I hope that you've been very kind. Remember, you've still got the rest of the day. If you haven't called your mum, please do.
19: Pizzas at our house.
20: Oh, yum.
19: Yeah.
20: You don't like pizza.
19: No, but it's good to have them and make some pizzas up.
20: Okay.
19: Oh. Yeah.
20: Are you going to make one?
19: Yeah, I make one.
20: Okay. What's on it? Cheese.
19: Meat.
20: Meat. All meat. So it's just meat with meat.
19: Yeah.
20: So it's just technically meat.
19: Like, if these, because we have a whole assortment of meats and stuff out there.
20: Yeah.
19: So just chicken and maybe some barbecue sauce, chuck it in the oven, just wrap it up into a gyros and then stick it in my face.
20: Wow.
18: So you Mother's Day. Switched countries. It's not even an Italian pizza anymore.
19: It's an Italian euro.
20: You're going everywhere.
19: Yeah, everywhere.
18: Popped over the Greek islands.
20: We were talking about how many tabs do you have open on your phone. I'm actually currently only at 2.
19: Oh.
20: Which is rather, and yours only goes to 4 and
19: four,
20: then it
19: and
20: stops
19: then it's,
20: working.
19: Yeah, my phone just shuts down and
20: how
19: freezes.
20: How many tabs do you have open on your phone or your computer? That's what we were talking about.
19: What is the supreme vegetable? Is it the potato, the choco, the eggplant?
20: Broccolini.
19: Oh,
20: I love that little thing.
19: Pumpkin?
20: I had crispy broccolini this week. It was beautiful.
19: Crispy?
20: Yeah, oh no, it was crispy broccoli. It was in a bag.
18: In a bag?
20: It was like an air fry meal. It was so good.
19: In a bag?
20: Yeah.
18: Oh,
20: yeah.
18: That'd be all right.
20: Mm.
18: Okay. All right, well, we're going to chat vegetables next. stay right there.
21: What you mean?
18: Moira and Big Trev, reheated 1029 Hot Tomato.

0: 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And right now, Moira and Big Trev reheated some of the best bits.
1: We want to know, what is the superior vegetable?
0: Do we?
1: Yes, we do, please. Thank you very much. My friend, Kyle, we'll call him Kyle.
2: Because his name's Kyle?
1: Yeah, that's his name. He was having a conversation with his beautiful wife, Mel, and she was saying that the pumpkin is the ultimate vegetable. And I went, yes, exactly. I said, if there's any ultimate vegetable, it would be the sweet potato and then closely by corn. What is that?
2: What happened to the potato?
1: Sweet potato.
2: What about potato?
1: I like sweet potato more.
2: Okay.
1: Yeah.
2: All right.
1: I know that you can do mash and roast potatoes.
2: Chips,
1: and, yeah,
2: fries.
1: Chips, fries.
2: Everything I haven't eaten for about 4 months since I started my weight loss reduction program.
1: But I'm a big fan of sweet potato. Mm. I love these sweet potato fries. I love this mash sweet potato and corn.
2: Corn I love greatly. I
1: with
2: miss
1: butter.
2: Garlic butter.
1: Ben hates corn.
0: Yeah. I wouldn't even put it on a list of vegetables.
1: Oh, wow. Wow. Well, what's your top two, Ben?
0: Top two, I'd probably say broccolini.
2: Yes.
0: And my other favourite vegetable, Big Trev.
2: Broccolini would be up there as number one. We eat a lot of that at the moment. Broccolini and then...
1: you've got a few.
2: Well, no, there's so many I can't eat at the moment.
0: What about cauliflower?
2: Actually, that's me. I'm broccoli flour and broccoli flour.
1: Broccoli flour.
0: Oh, yeah.
2: Actually, there is something.
1: And collalini.
2: I think it's called collalini.
1: No, what?
2: Yes. It's cauliflower, but in broccoli florets, like in the broccoli, the long broccoli.
0: Yeah.
2: I bought it like a week ago. It's still in my fridge, so there's every chance it's just now. But it is a mixture
1: it's just collini.
2: It's just liquid. Broccolini and cauliflower together.
0: Wow.
2: Like, not mixed together, but like, yeah.
1: Oh, really?
0: Okay.
1: We want to know, what is your top two, or what do you think is the ultimate vegetable?
2: Mm-hmm.
1: Please give us reasons. Don't say me.
0: Now, go on. Well, let's build the list of supreme vegetables on the
1: supreme.
0: Gold Coast. What is the best vegetable? State your case now, please. You're a hot tomato. Well, that's a good one.

0: on 1029 Hot Tomato. You have joined us just in time for
1: Vegetable Talk.
2: Yes.
1: What is the supreme vegetable? Now, this is the post that my mate, we'll call him Kyle, posted.
2: That's his name.
1: Yes. Just when you think you know someone, my wife out of nowhere says, pumpkin is the best vegetable. Like, I wouldn't say it's the worst, but how would you rank it number one? He thinks potato, although boring, is clearly the best. Chips, mass roast.
2: Yeah.
1: And second would be corn. Controversial, he knows, but cob with butter is hard to top.
2: Oh,
1: I'm with him on the corn, but sweet potato is mine. Moisey, you've got...
2: Well, I don't eat many of the ones that I love at the moment, being on a food reduction program, but so I have to vote for broccolini.
1: Rightio.
2: Because it's really good with butter and garlic and bacon.
1: And Ben?
2: That is actually a recipe in the diet I'm following.
1: Ben, what's yours?
3: Yeah, broccolini, I reckon. It's hard to go past. It's just, it has so much of its own flavour.
1: Yeah.
3: You don't need to add anything. It's
2: Madam
3: good.
2: Bacon, did you want to join the debate?
4: Look, I think potato has to go up there, but controversially, I'd also throw garlic in there.
2: Of course it is a vegetable.
4: Mm.
2: You're a very smart woman.
4: Thanks.
2: I use garlic on pretty much everything.
4: It's just so versatile.
2: It really is.
1: Mm.
2: Lovely.
3: We accept this.
2: Thank you.
4: Thanks.
1: Right,
2: you may continue with your own thoughts.
4: Thank you.
2: And
4: Thank
2: opinions.
4: You very much.
2: Yes, no worries.
1: From Pimpamar, supreme vegetable, what is it?
5: I don't know about you guys, but I'm bonkers for bok choy.
1: Really?
5: By the bunch, like three or four bunches at a time.
1: At a time? Are
2: so
1: you
2: how
1: crazy?
2: How do you serve that? Do you steam it? Do you fry it? Or
5: just blanch it for a little bit. Blanch it for a little bit. Take it out. Put some oyster sauce on it.
1: Oh.
5: Put sesame seeds on it. And with a bowl of rice, I can eat like four or five bunches of bok choy at a time.
1: Wow, dude. That's the last thought, one I thought.
2: Yeah.
1: Like bok choy that was not on my list.
2: Choco is the last one on my
1: Choco.
2: List.
1: Choco.
3: All right, Pete, that's a good case for the bok choy there. Thank you very much.
2: Also from Pimpamar, we have Kim. Kim, putting in votes for the supreme vegetable, please.
6: Broccoli.
2: Yep.
1: Broccoli.
2: Broccoli up there. Do you like broccolini or just broccoli?
6: Just broccoli.
1: Oh, okay. When you're making your broccoli, how do you prepare it? What's the best way to prepare your broccoli?
6: I normally steam it.
2: Okay.
1: Steam it.
2: Is there a sauce you put on it?
6: Normally it would be a cheese sauce if I do put a sauce on it.
1: What do you put on there?
2: Blue cheese.
6: A cheese sauce.
3: It's cheese, yeah.
1: Blue cheese?
6: Yeah.
2: Oh, did you say blue cheese or just normal cheese? Yeah, okay, just normal cheese.
6: Just a white sauce.
1: Yeah. Oh, okay, cool.
2: And your broccoli would taste like foot if you had blue cheese on there.
3: Well, some people are into that.
2: Hey.
3: Is there a difference between broccolini and baby broccoli? Because I reckon sometimes they're called the same thing. I don't know if they're different or not.
1: What do you mean baby broccoli? Isn't that just small broccoli?
6: The same thing, isn't it?
2: I think it's the same thing. I think it's just it's like a rival brand.
1: I didn't know there was
2: a rival farm.
1: I didn't know there was a baby broccoli.
3: So it's broccoli, baby broccoli, but not from the broccolini area of
2: baby
3: Australia.
2: Baby broccoli, yeah, it's like champagne. It's just from the Champagne region of France. Baby broccoli is simply young broccoli harvested early. Broccolini is a hybrid of broccoli and Chinese kale.
1: What?
2: What?
1: Chinese
2: kale?
1: Kale?
2: I've been eating
1: kale. You like kale?
2: I like kale.
1: See what I have to work with, Kim?
2: Oh,
1: weirdos.
2: My goodness. There you go. Well, now we have some answers. And thank you, Kim, for joining us on this journey.
6: That's all right. No worries.
1: Thank you. Arigato.
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1: Trev, I'm not sure if this works on your phone because you do have one from Temu. But if you open it, how many tabs you've got open? Ben, you do this too and see how many tabs you've actually got open at the moment in your phone. I overheard a conversation at lunch today. One of the friends of the show, Nathan, had over, I think it was about over 100 open.
2: It must be running so slow.
1: I know.
2: I got eight.
1: Eight?
2: Yeah, but I'm very militant about it. I only keep things open that I'm going to come back to and do something about.
1: Really?
2: Yeah.
1: I've got six. Three of them are surprisingly ANZ Bank.
3: I can't have more than four because my phone literally shuts off. No, I'm not kidding.
1: Come on.
3: It shuts off and restarts again because I try to watch a few videos and go, why is it stopping? This must be the Wi-Fi. So I'd hold my phone up to try and check the Wi-Fi and then I have to close the tabs down because my whole phone stopped.
2: Just a side note.
1: Yeah.
2: Holding your phone up is not going to affect the
3: signal. Well, I don't know.
1: To be honest, I do that sometimes too.
3: In your face, Ben.
1: Like, particularly out in Kimberla, like, if you actually do go high,
3: That's why sometimes. His Wi-Fi is really good because he's like 9 foot tall.
1: You don't need to go high because you're
2: Wi-Fi
1: high anyway.
2: And mobile signal, and not the tall. Same thing. I'm talking about Wi-Fi in Trevor's house.
1: Okay, right.
3: It's still low.
1: And then tabs on your computer. You said your son had a number of them open as well.
3: Yeah, he had like 13 of them. And it was doing my head. He goes, can I just show you something here that I'm working on? And I was like, what's going on with all these? What's happening
1: the
3: here?
1: Tabs open.
3: And then I started shutting him down. He goes, no, I need them. I went, I don't need them.
1: If you go into the newsroom, it is amazing to see how many. And no. When I worked in there, it was absolutely exhausting because you would have so many tabs open because you'd be following different stories from different websites.
3: Oh, you'd have to go back to them.
1: Like Twitter and Facebook and everything else and when it was Twitter and all that kind of, like there'd be so many open.
3: How would they and yourself be able to keep track of all the different ones?
1: You have to keep going back and checking on them.
3: Oh, my God.
1: It's exhausting.
3: That'd do my head in.
1: Yes. We want to know how many tabs are open on your phone. Let's go with phones to start with.
3: 120?
2: Yeah. Can you beat that? Or maybe you're a zero kind of guy or a gal. Ooh. How many tabs do you have open on your phone? Give us a call at Hot Tomato.
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5: 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Wellington has punched its ticket to the A-League Women's Grand Final. 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
6: History made for Wellington Phoenix. 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
5: On Sky Sport, Wellington and Melbourne City will face off for the title. Queensland star Tamika Upton is vowing to inject herself into the contest in Thursday's must-win Women's Origin with New South Wales at Suncorp. And in Super Netball, Mavericks have won 3 on the trot, defeating the Giants 60-41.
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0: on 102.9 Hot Tomato. 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
1: Madam, do you have any tabs open? I know when I worked in the newsroom with you guys have got several hundred tabs open all day, every day.
2: I mean, I'm probably one of the best ones. I try and keep it as minimal as possible, but I do still have probably like 14. Sinead probably has 35.
3: 35?
4: 35?
3: Yeah. Has looking up NRL memes.
1: Yep. Oh, yeah, there's that.
2: There's like six pages.
1: Yeah, there's just that.
5: Yeah, just at the time.
1: Yeah, absolutely.
5: AJ.
1: Yeah, totally.
5: Tino.
1: What about your phone? Are you like quite...
2: I'm an avid closer immediately when I'm done. But the new app makes that, the new update has made that harder and I don't like that.
1: What does it do?
2: I don't know. It used to come up with like the little square at the bottom so you could click on the tabs, it would all open up. But now they've like got rid of that. You have to press another button to get it.
4: You can just go pinch. That's how you do it.
2: Okay. Thank you.
1: There you go. And four lessons on Apple with Ben Wood. We want to know how many tabs have you got open on your phone as well. Tani from Merrimack. Well, what about you?
6: I currently have 90 tabs on my phone.
3: What the hell?
6: That just got condensed down yesterday.
3: Condensed?
1: Why? Why? What? Why?
3: Are you trying to rage bait us?
1: What is going on? Why? Why?
6: I don't know. I just start doing something and then I come back to it and then I come back to it and forget about it.
3: You said 90 and it's been condensed. How much was it before the 90?
6: Well and truly into the 100.
3: Well and truly.
1: Oh, wow.
6: My phone still works very well and at speed.
1: Well, that's because you didn't get yours from Temu. Because if he opens up more than four tabs, the phone explodes and goes back to
6: that's
1: China.
6: That's very true.
1: Yes.
3: Hey, you just got here. What kind of phone have you got?
6: The latest Apple phone.
3: Flash. You're that baby.
1: Yeah, you're very
3: good. Very deadly.
6: Yeah.
4: Not as deadly as your phone, mate.
1: Yeah, exactly.
4: Catch it on
6: fire. Don't even know what's in half the tabs. I probably should just get rid of them now.
3: Can you give it a go? Can you do it for us? Because it's actually doing my editing.
1: Get at least down, get by 10 more down.
3: No, just all of them.
1: Okay,
6: try and get it down to single digits.
1: Okay, done. Let us know.
3: What are you doing?
1: All
6: right, thank you.
3: She'll get lost again. You know that, don't you?
1: I know. We'll never see her again. If that's Tani, if that's your family, she's in the rabbit hole.
3: Yeah. She belongs to the rabbit hole now.
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1: The Brisbane Lions have been in the news the last couple of days. 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

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Bujra, gentlemen. 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

0: 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Not sure why we have a doorbell. We never answer anyway. 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

0: 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Meh, sounds old. Let's get something new going instead. 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

0: Yeah, thanks for jumping in my cab, guys. 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
2: Going for $400, James.
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9: Everything is flowing nicely on Gold Coast Roads this morning. No dramas to report on at this stage. If you do spot anything, though, call the traffic hotline on 5519 2275.
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9: It's just gone 5 o'clock. Hi, I'm Lucy Knight. Police are investigating a serious three-car crash in Maudsland that's left several people in hospital. It happened around midday yesterday on Maudsland Road with one driver and passenger, believed to be a woman and young girl, suffering life-threatening injuries. The other two drivers were taken to hospital with serious and minor injuries respectively. Police are asking any witnesses or those with dash cam to come forward. Police are also looking into a destructive crash in Southport last night. A Ford Focus ploughed into a light pole at the intersection of Gold Coast Highway and Marine Parade just after 9pm. Before smashing into a parked car, with the 20-year-old male driver escaping injury. The impact caused the light pole to fall to the ground. Queensland is facing its worst road toll in 17 years. There's now been 114 lives lost on a road since January, which is 25 deaths more than this time last year. We're a step closer to stage three of the light rail being good to go, with daytime tram testing to begin today. The first tram rolled in into Burleigh about a week ago for night testing, with trams to now begin operating at various speeds through the day. Drivers are being urged to stay clear of the tracks and follow the road signs. And the Australians on board the cruise ship at the centre of a hantavirus outbreak have now been evacuated from the vessel. The four Aussie citizens and one permanent resident are reportedly from Queensland and New South Wales. They'll arrive into Perth tomorrow night. They're not showing any symptoms.
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9: To sport, the Panthers have cemented top spot on the NRL ladder with a 30-18 victory over the Raiders in Canberra. Nathan Cleary broke an 18-all deadlock with a second-half try and nailed all five conversions. Raiders coach Ricky Stewart says he made the difference.
11: I mean, Nathan wins that game. Nathan wins that game on his own tonight. That's how good a player he is. I was super happy with how we played. I thought we played really well.
9: In the earlier clash, the Storm snapped its seven-game losing streak with a win over the West Tigers, 44-16. And in the AFL last night, the Crows survived a scare from Richmond to clinch a 98-61 victory, while Melbourne downed West Coast by 32 points in the earlier match. We'll take a look at Gold Coast weather next.
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9: To the weather, partly cloudy today with a top of 25 degrees and the high chance of some evening showers. A few showers about tomorrow and 24 degrees. Rainy conditions continuing on Wednesday before ramping up on Thursday. At the Seaway right now, it's 18 degrees. 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
17: Good morning. Welcome to Monday, the 11th of May.
18: Hello.
19: Oh, my God. It's already the 11th.
17: I know. Crazy. And I think this is something for mums after Mother's Day. It's National Eat What You Want Day.
18: Oh.
20: Is that different to stop your diets?
17: Yeah. And it's funny that they're like right around Mother's Day.
20: It's all the same time.
17: So today is National Eat What You Want Day, so drop your rules and restrictions and just eat what you want. If you could eat whatever you wanted for the rest of your life, Gailey, what would it be?
19: Oh.
17: Palmy still? Or?
19: Well, yeah, I suppose so, because I just love them. But are you talking about sweet treats as well?
17: I don't know. Like, if you could just pick one thing and that was it. Or you could pick it and it never had any issue, like you wouldn't ever put on weight.
19: Mm. I'll go Palmies.
17: Yeah, okay.
19: Yeah, yeah.
17: Jakey?
20: Fried chicken for me, 100%.
17: Mate, mine is just gluten.
19: Yeah, true.
17: Just anything with gluten anything, I want
19: yeah,
17: back
19: just,
17: in my life.
19: My
17: it
19: God.
17: Broke up with me hard and I am mourning.
19: You might be as lean though.
17: I know.
20: That's true, actually.
19: You wouldn't crap it all out.
17: I mean, everyone does say, you look so good. And I'm like, yeah, all of a sudden be allergic to gluten and see how that works for you.
19: That's right.
17: I can't make money off that diet though, can I?
19: No.
17: What else is it today? It's National Women's Checkup Day. Just to remind you know, women to go get checks because often women put themselves last or the niggly little things they will just ignore.
19: Put family first and then forget about themselves.
17: That's right. So, you know, or you can just check your buzzies yourself as well, make sure they're all right and or get your hubby to do it. And it's also, this is a weird one, and the reason why I bring it up is because this happens in my home, and I know you probably do it too, Gailey. Mm. It's National Foam Rolling Day.
19: Oh, how come that gets a day?
17: I know. Why do you cargo shorts don't?
19: I know.
17: But you'd get the roller out for your back
19: sometimes,
17: and stuff.
19: Sometimes, yeah. And you know what? It's good for the bands on the side of your leg.
20: Yeah. Sciatica, isn't it?
19: No, that's at the back.
20: Oh, is it?
19: Through your back.
17: Oh, yeah.
19: Well, sciatica probably does affect the side too. Mm-hmm. Like your band. But those bands, if you put all your weight on it and you're just sort of mashing that out, that can be very painful.
17: Yeah, I'm sorry I brought that up now. It's quite a boring conversation, isn't it? Talking about foam rollers.
19: There's no point jumping in and then leaving me to it. Come on.
17: He's missing his occupation. He should have been a physio, to be honest. You'd be good at it. Yeah, you would be good at
19: it. Maybe a massage person.
17: Okay.
19: No. Maybe not saying it like massage.
17: No, I'm all of a sudden unbooking myself.
19: I'm growing a creepy moustache.
20: That's what I do, 900 Tomato.

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2: Did you see all the comments on my online dating article?
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4: And her mom is on there going off in the comments.
5: That's what we came here for, right?
6: Baby, this is what you came for.
7: All right, there's a new trend that I'm totally down with, and people are just putting, like, funny comments online. So this one, like, it's like inviting everyone into the comments.
8: Yeah.
7: Essentially.
8: Yeah.
7: So this one is...
8: Oh, well, we like you sharing these with
7: us. Yeah. But this is like, yeah, I don't know how to explain it well, but, like, someone's put a picture up of the Titanic, and then they say, everyone pretend we're on the Titanic, and we just hit the iceberg, but make the comments Gen Z.
8: Okay, you understand? Yeah, 100%.
7: So 100 years ago or whenever the Titanic sank, it was all like, you know, get to the boat, save the women and children first.
8: You know, if there's Australians on the boat, you know what's coming out of their mouths.
7: Oh, no.
8: Yeah, and every other expletive.
7: Yeah, exactly. Yeah. Well, this is the Gen Z version of if the Titanic sank today. Are we ready?
8: Mm-hmm.
7: You can't park there. Sinking was not on my bingo card for 2026. Some icebergs just hit different.
8: Oh.
7: Influencer ASMR tapping on her life jacket's inflation. Get ready with me to survive in the water. Apply slip gloss. Chat, we're cooked. The iceberg ate. Chat, this is the first time drowning. I'm kind of nervous. The captain was not locked in. And this is my favourite. Actually, no, there's two more favourites. Bruh, the boat isn't boating. And something just beat a Jet 2 holiday.
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0: Motto. Gailey and Emily J get involved in the show today, 5571 1029. 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
2: Well, hello there.
3: Welcome to the show. All right, Nathan Groves is a YouTuber. And he recently got national exposure, probably international exposure, by sneaking in and recording himself at a Gold Coast Bunnings. Here's what he had to say.
4: We're doing an overnight challenge at Bunnings.
5: Other thing I didn't take into consideration is I need to pee 6:07, so the shop is
6: officially open. I put some clothes on, try and make my great escape.
7: And there you have it, ladies and gentlemen.
3: Now, I don't think that music was with him at the time, but we've got him on the line right now. Good morning, Nathan.
8: Good morning.
2: Well, darling. Wow.
3: Now, we want to know why Bunnings and why sleepover?
8: Sleepover because my roommate suggested it and I thought it was a pretty funny idea or a funny concept. Bunnings because it's such a well-known shop in Australia.
2: So it is a challenge at the moment, sneak into a place, try and not get caught and stay there the night. But can I ask you, when you actually snuck in, found somewhere, could you believe that it was actually happening? Like, were you like, holy crap, I'm getting away with this?
8: Yeah, sort of like about an hour past closing time, I was like, oh my God, I'm actually like, yeah, I'm right in the middle of this thing. It's actually happening.
3: Was there some sort of joy in your heart when you heard them lock up and you knew that they hadn't found you? Like, straight away, you would have just gone, okay, you beauty, I'm sweet now and just have to find a good spot.
8: Yeah, once the music went off, I was like, okay, I'm locked in now. Like, obviously, if I tried to leave at that point, I was just going to create more chaos for myself with security and whatnot. So I was like, I'm in for the long haul now.
2: Where did you hide? Like, where was the spot where they didn't find you?
8: It's going to be the playground, but then I figured that was probably going to be pretty uncomfortable to sleep. Or try and sleep throughout the night. So I ended up making a bit of a cubby house in some boxes near the bathroom section. I tried to sleep on a dog bed, but I'm a little bit bigger than most dogs, so that didn't really go to plan, but that is where I slept.
2: So basically what you're saying is you were just able to wander around. There's no, like, security cameras picking up movement and setting off security.
8: I only had to get out at one point during the morning, around 2 a.m, because I had to go to the toilet. Mm-hmm. And I think I did set some sort of alarm off because people arrived and they were walking throughout the shop. So that's probably when my stress levels were through the roof because I assumed they were there trying to find me. Yeah, we avoided that and we made it through the night.
3: Then they left after a while not finding you, did they?
8: Yeah, but I would have thought like if I was security and I rocked up because we'd seen someone on the cameras, like, I would have come in there being like, mate, we know you're in here, get out. Like, stop being an idiot. But that didn't happen.
3: So when the staff finally came in the morning, did you decide to sneak out with the crowd once they arrived?
8: Yeah, I didn't want to go, like, as soon as the shop opened because obviously no one was going to be in there. After the shop had opened up and people were sort of coming in, I thought that was a great time to leave.
2: Now, are you allowed back in Bunnings now? Like, since you've been talking about this everywhere, they got your face. So walking in, are they going to say no, you can't come in here?
8: Well, I'm not sure. I've got a few mates saying I should become, like, an affiliate because I'm promoting Bunnings so much. Mm-hmm. But, I mean, it was just for a funny sort of prank, so hopefully no one's taken too much offence to it.
2: What's going to happen is Bunnings are now going to have that one person who has to do a sweep of the store at the end of every shot.
3: Well, it's created a job for someone.
2: Oh,
3: that's
2: good. Great. They are taking them, you're creating them. Good on you, Nathan.
3: Nathan from Prime Minister. He's getting our unemployment bill picked up. Well, good on you, mate. Obviously, it's caught the hearts of the nation in as far as intrigue.
2: Yep.
3: So good
2: and
3: on you.
2: And don't do
3: nice
2: it, everybody else. Like, don't do what Nathan did.
3: It's,
2: all right?
3: Been
2: it's just
3: done.
2: Annoying.
3: It's been done now.
8: Leave it to the pros, guys.
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8: Everything is flowing very nicely on Gold Coast roads this morning. Heading northbound into Brizzy, just a little so through that Tanimera Slacks Creek stretch. If you do spot anything, call the traffic hotline on 55192275.
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8: It's just gone 5:30. Hi, I'm Lucy Knight. Police are appealing for witnesses or dash cam footage following a horror crash that shut down a busy Gold Coast road. Three cars collided on Maudsland Road in Maudsland around midday yesterday. A female Mitsubishi driver and her young passenger suffered life-threatening injuries, while the other two drivers sustained various significant and minor injuries. A driver has left a trail of destruction in Southport. A Ford Focus lost control at the intersection of Gold Coast Highway and Marine Parade just after 9 last night before smashing into a power pole and a parked car, with the pole falling to the ground. The 20-year-old man behind the wheel escaped injury. Police are investigating. Four Australians and a permanent resident on board a cruise ship hit by a deadly hantavirus outbreak are set to spend another night on board the vessel. They're waiting for the final repatriation flight to arrive in Spain, which is not expected until tomorrow. The group, who are from Queensland and New South Wales, are not experiencing any symptoms but are said to be facing a lengthy stint in quarantine when they touch back down in Australia. And two key budget measures to be announced tomorrow night are set to be delayed. Changes to negative gearing and capital gains tax will be put off until July next year to stop buyers flooding the market before the changes kick in. The one-off tax offset is also set to be put on ice until next financial year.
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8: to sport. The Storm has clinched its first win since round two, downing the West Tigers 44-16. Melbourne came into the match having lost their past seven before running in four tries in the opening 13 minutes. The Panthers beat the Raiders in the later match 30-18. And Alexi Poprin has a tough feed ahead at the Italian Open today. The Aussie is set to take on world number one Jannik Sinner this afternoon in the round of 32. He's the last remaining Aussie in the singles. We'll take a look at Gold Coast weather next.
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8: To the weather, partly cloudy today, top of 25 degrees, high chance of some evening showers. Few showers about tomorrow and 24 degrees. Rainy conditions continuing on Wednesday, ramping up on Thursday. At the Seaway right now, it is 18 degrees. 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
12: All right, in what the coming up, what I think a man shouldn't be. 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
13: What he shouldn't be?
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0: Kaylee and Emily Jade, 102.9 Hot Tomato, 7:30 this morning. Hot Tomato and Propel Properties' $30,000 tax man is here. You can choose to get a quick instant refund from the tax man from a 10 grand cash dash. 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
1: It's Kaylee's.
2: What the?
1: What?
2: What?
1: What the what?
2: What?
1: What do you want for?
2: What the?
3: All right, there's a lot going around probably. I think it's got more serious over the last 18 months, 24 months, where you're getting men that are trying to retrain young men to be what they think they should be.
4: More manly.
3: All of that stuff that's going on. And I saw this. At first when I saw it, I thought this guy was serious. I still don't even know, but I just thought it was really off.
4: It's what the?
3: It made me say, oh, what the, for sure. Have a listen to how he behaves in this interview.
5: You don't flush the toilet at work?
6: Correct. I haven't covered my tracks since I was an intern.
5: Why?
6: Because prey animals cover up their duty. Alphas let their stinky out wherever they want.
5: Does this work?
6: Does it work? I went from soccer dad to CEO in 2 years off of one mantra.
5: Wait, what is it?
6: I'll tell you what it is. Cover your throne in brown and let the betas flush it down.
4: What the hell?
3: No. So what he's trying to say is since he's been going to the toilet and just leaving it there, he's really had a lot of success.
4: He's an alpha. Yeah. Then the beta men go and flush it.
3: Yeah, someone else has to flush it. With really, that's just a sociopath.
4: Do you know what's interesting about that is because, you know, as a woman, we're so worried about the manosphere at the moment and our teen boys. And it is serious.
0: I don't think that was serious, though. I don't know.
4: But my point is it's always against women, okay? So we're worried as women and we're worried for our teen daughters and all that kind of stuff about the manosphere. But this guy's against men as well.
3: Well, he's just saying he's above everyone.
4: That's what I'm saying. He's saying he lets all the beta men flush the toilet for him because he's too alpha man. So he's not just against women, he's against men. If that's happening, that's scary. You two betas, fight back.
3: All I know is if I didn't flush what I leave in the toilet at 9 o'clock here at work, I would lose my job.
4: Yes, you would.
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0: On a 2-9 Hot Tomato, Gailey and Emily Jade, 7 o'clock and 8 o'clock this morning. All sorts of cash could be won with Double or Nothing. Kids Edition is at 7. Adults, your chance to play is at 8. Keep getting questions right. We're going to keep doubling you on it.
1: Oh, honey, I've been doing research a long time.
2: She's been doing groundbreaking research.
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4: What matters most is Emily's research.
5: Okay, I know you did some research.
6: Okay, want to live longer? This is all you have to do.
7: Just sounds simple.
6: It's so simple. Are you ready? It's crazy. 11 more minutes of sleep a night.
8: Is that it?
6: 4.5 minutes of exercise a day, extra. An extra quarter of a cup of vegetables a day. And those changes combined make a 10% lower risk of heart attacks, heart failure, stroke, and living longer.
7: Okay.
6: So crazy. 11 more minutes of sleep, 4.5 more minutes of exercise, and an extra quarter of a cup of vegetables. Not even a whole cup, like a quarter of a cup. Like if you visualize a quarter of a cup, it's like 4 carrots.
7: Yeah. I'm doing my bit to live longer, they say.
6: Not 4 carrots, like 4 cut up pieces of carrots. I know a quarter of a cup because I've been a mum dishing out food to kids.
7: You know what I feel sorry for? The person that struggles sleeping and they're only getting 3 hours anyway.
6: Yes.
7: And then they have to turn around and say, I feel good today because I've had 3 hours and 11 minutes of sleep.
6: Actually, that's an idea though.
7: You know what I mean?
6: We should either be going to bed 11 minutes earlier or setting the alarm for 11 minutes later. Okay. So everyone's alarm is going to change from, like, for example, ours, like a 4 o'clock to a 4:11.
7: I can't go 11 minutes further than what my alarm goes off.
6: You can't.
7: There's no way I'll get to work.
6: We're starting the show at 11 past 5,
7: I need every bit of that minute.
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6: Everything is flowing really nicely on Gold Coast Roads this morning. Just looking a little slow northbound through Pimpama and then for the run into Brizzy, Logan home to Slacks Creek. We'll check it again in 15 minutes. If you do spot anything else, call the traffic hotline on 5519 2275.
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6: It's 6 o'clock. Hi, I'm Lucy Knight. A horror Mother's Day crash on the Gold Coast has left a woman and little girl fighting for life. Three cars collided on Maudsland Road around midday yesterday, with the female driver and young passenger of a Mitsubishi suffering life-threatening injuries. The two other drivers involved were also hospitalised, one with significant injuries and another with minor. The Forensic Crash Unit is investigating, working to piece together how it happened. The Aussies on the cruise ship at the hantavirus outbreak face a long stint in isolation when they get back home. The four citizens and a permanent resident from New South Wales and Queensland are waiting to be evacuated from the vessel and are expected to fly home to Australia tomorrow. And while they don't have any symptoms, the World Health Organization's doctor, Maria van Kerkhove, wants them quarantined for the next 6 weeks.
20: Our recommendation is for daily monitoring of checks in terms of checking for fevers, checking for any types of symptoms, and that they be in either home quarantine or that they be in an in-facility quarantine for 42 days.
6: The amount of cash Queensland drivers are forking out for camera fines has skyrocketed, despite the amount of offences continuing to fall. New data reveals 681,000 red light and speed camera fines were handed out last year, totaling a whopping $334 million. The cost of getting caught running a red has soared by over 60% since 2021. And daytime tram testing begins today from Broadbeach to Burleigh Heads as Stage 3 of the light rail edges closer to completion. Trams will be operating at various speeds, with drivers being told to stay clear of the tracks and only perform U-turns where permitted.
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6: To sport, praise is being heaped on Cameron Munster after steering the Storm to a 44-16 win over the Tigers last night. The 5'8" scored 2 tries, silencing critics who questioned his origin credentials during Melbourne's form slump. Captain Harry Grant says he's still one of the game's biggest threats.
21: Demands a lot from himself, and sometimes he really tries to bring other people into the game, where sometimes Cam Munster is the strength of the team when he gets his game on, and he's the ultimate competitor, and he's shown that over the last little bit.
6: The Panthers beat the Raiders 30-18 in the later match. And in the AFL, Crows captain Jordan Dawson has helped lift his side to a 37-point win over Richmond. Adelaide was down by 10 at the main break before storming home with 9 goals in the second half, while Melbourne beat West Coast by 32 points in the earlier match. We'll take a look at Gold Coast weather and surf conditions with Tara next.
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6: Some nice conditions on the Gold Coast this morning. We've got an easterly swell hitting about 2 to 3 feet and still looking fairly clean with southerly winds picking up from the southeast in the next couple of hours. Best bet today will be the points, especially as those winds pick up later, and a few at the beach breaks Miami south down the coast if you find a bank. Just on that high tide now with a midday low tide and 24 degrees in the water. Have a great morning and I'll check back in a couple of hours.
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6: To the weather, partly cloudy today, top of 25 degrees with a high chance of some evening showers. A few showers about tomorrow and 24 degrees. Rainy conditions continuing on Wednesday before ramping up on Thursday. At the Seaway right now, it is 18 degrees. 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
6: Okay, coming up, there is a rehab centre for Karens, and I'm going to share that with you. It's fictitious, but there should be one.
7: Oh, that's hilarious. And also someone that is a doppelganger for Donald Trump.
6: Oh, no, really?
7: Yes, they've been found, and I'm just going to tell you about it.
1: Okay. That's coming up next. 102.9 Hot Tomato. Yeah.

0: Scaly and Emily Jade, 102.9 Hot Tomato, 7 o'clock this morning. Kids, your chance to win unlimited pocket money. 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
1: One of the things I love about our show is when we see something that you want to watch on TV, Netflix, or however you're watching it, we just kind of share it because there's so much out there. And this is hilarious. I really love the comedian Ursula Carlson, the Kiwi comedian. She is so funny. And she has got a stand-up comedy show on ABC, 9:25 on Wednesdays. But all of the episodes have dropped onto ABC iView. So if you've got that
2: app, watch them anytime.
1: You can go and watch them. And they're just these little 24-minute funny stand-up.
2: She's so funny.
1: Yeah, it's kind of like the old days of TV, you know, the old sketch shows that we used to have
2: a
1: lot more of, and they just kind of disappeared from our TV because they're so hard to do and they're a lot of work. Anyway, she's got a lot of different Australian actors on board, like Lady Julia Morris and things like that, and this is a little snippet of one of them. One of the sketches is about a Karen rehab centre and all the women, if I can just paint the picture for everyone listening, all the women are sporting the short blonde haircut.
2: Oh, no.
1: Whether it's a bob, you know, they're wearing their workout gear and they're all cranky and they all go into this rehab facility that's kind of set out like, you know, there's gardens to walk through, but then there's also the rehab facility where they're watching videos of like teens on bikes and they have to like look at the pictures of them and suppress their real feelings and say, oh, that's just a nice boy on a bike rather than I'm going to report you, all that kind of stuff. So it's very, very funny. Have a listen.
3: What we're finding is these days more and more of our loved ones are becoming Karens. It's why we built this amazing state-of-the-art facility.
4: Why are you so loud? You're causing noise pollution. I'm going to phone the council. This is nonsense.
3: Don't worry about it. We have expert staff that intercept every call on the property. This is our telephone interception reception, where we take all of our calls. These guys will role play any complaint line, from local council to police to the shopping centre. What I'm most proud of is our rehabilitation program. A young person on a bike on the grass. How does this make you feel?
4: I'm fine.
3: Your niece turning up to a Christmas lunch with her chuzzies hanging out.
4: Oh, shut! Kids, it's a family event. Put some clothes on. We can see what you have for breakfast.
5: That is inappropriate.
3: Okay.
5: That is inappropriate.
4: That's, no one else is dressed like that.
5: It's Christmas.
4: It's inappropriate.
5: It's inappropriate. You can see her breasts. And
4: that is inappropriate.
3: Warning.
4: Not again.
5: It's inappropriate.
4: No.
3: In with the breath. Out with needing to see the manager.
1: They literally have like water bottles spraying them like you spray dogs when they're doing something naughty. Anyway, it's comedy, but I kind of feel like we need it.
2: Yeah, morning anyone that's called Karen.
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8: Everything is flowing nicely across Gold Coast roads this morning. Northbound just looking a little patchy through Upper Coomera and Pimpama, and for the run into Brizzy through Tanimera and Slacks Creek. If you do spot anything else, call the traffic hotline 55192275. We'll check in again in about 15 minutes. Gold Coast weather today, partly cloudy with a shower or two, top of 25 degrees. At the Seaway right now, it's 18.
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1: This has been going around for a while, on and off, but I saw it for the first time a couple of days ago. A woman in Spain has found unexpected fame on social media after many found she bore a striking resemblance to the US president, Donald Trump. Oh. Now, a journalist was reporting on farming in northwestern Spain, of all places, and posted on Instagram a picture of a lady by the name of Dolores Lees, dressed in farm clothing with a hoe over her shoulder, prompting thousands of responses. So people have seen it and just gone, oh my God, that's pretty much Donald Trump. Even so much so that one person started trying to look into Donald Trump's history to see if that anyone from that region perhaps
2: was related.
1: Like he, yeah. So I'll show you the photo. Just there's a close up.
2: Oh dear! Yeah, I did see this. Yeah, it could be like an old aunt,
0: do you
2: or a sister.
1: What do you reckon?
2: Right, looks like him, but
0: it does
2: boobs.
0: Look like him.
1: So if you can imagine Donald Trump wearing a dress with a hoe over the shoulder in the field, that's mm-hmm. what we're looking at the moment. There's one way to tell if they're related. Go up and talk to her, and if she says, I'm the greatest Spanish lady in the world.
2: The greatest hoe wearer in the world.
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10: All of our roads are flowing very nicely this morning. Heading into Brizzy's just a little slow, Logan home to Slats Creek. We'll check in again in 15 minutes. If you do spot anything, call the traffic hotline on 5519 2275.
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10: It's coming up to 6:30. Hi, I'm Lucy Knight. A woman and child are fighting for life following a horror three-car collision in Maudsland. It happened on Maudsland Road around midday yesterday, shutting down the busy roadway for several hours. Two other drivers were taken to hospital with various significant and minor injuries. The Forensic Crash Unit is investigating. It comes as Queensland's road toll soars. 114 people have now lost their lives on our roads this year, which is 25 more than the same period last year. With the way it's tracking, the state is facing the worst roll toll in 17 years. A hazardous surf warning has been issued for Gold Coast waters. The Weather Bureau is urging swimmers and boaties to consider staying out of the surf amid some large swell and choppy conditions. Meantime, we're in for another wet week on the Gold Coast after a few days of reprieve. Showers of up to 10 millimetres are forecast every day this week.
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10: To sport, Nathan Cleary has produced some more magic in the Panthers' 30-18 win over Canberra with a sensational drop out to help seal the victory, while the Melbourne Storm snapped their 7-game losing streak with a 44-16 point win over the Tigers. Gold Coast Paralympian Alexa Leary will be forced to miss out on this year's Commonwealth Games in Glasgow. It comes after the International Paralympic Committee adjusted her classification from S9 to S10, which is a faster classification for athletes with less severe impairments. There are no sprint freestyle events for S10 swimmers at Glasgow due to its limited program. We'll take a look at Gold Coast weather next.
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10: To the weather, partly cloudy today, top of 25 degrees, could see some showers this evening, few showers about tomorrow and 24 degrees, rainy conditions continuing on Wednesday, ramping up on Thursday. At the Seaway right now, it is 18 degrees, get your hands on tax-free cash with 1029 Hot Tomato and Propel Properties $30,000 tax man. 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
16: No, you can't do that.
17: You just can't do that.
10: Yes.
16: That's what I want to talk about, like the things that you just can't do that. And I've got an example of one, but then you can come up with many different ones. Mm. Like, you just can't do that.
10: But sometimes you want to.
16: Yeah, like even if you're in the right-hand lane and you just realise at the last second that you need to veer across three lanes of traffic to get off the exit lane, but some people just do that.
10: Yeah.
16: And you sit there and you go, you can't do that.
10: Arrested.
16: Yeah.
18: More examples next. 1029. On the way. Tomato.

0: Ian Emily Jade, 1029 Hot Tomato. Get involved in the show this morning, 5571 1029. You could be scoring yourself a mask, dessert inspired fragrance gift pack. Gailey, what are we asking?
1: You just can't do that. So all of the things that you just say, oh, you can't do that. And there's plenty that'll just pop up into your mind. But one of them is, and it's for blokes, when you're in the men's toilet at the urinal and there's just, say, three urinals in there, or a few more. To start with, don't ever go in if there's no one else in there and stand in the middle.
0: Mm.
1: Go to one side so that it gives people options to be separate from you. But the big can't do that is when you are up one end and there's six or seven urinals in there, don't walk in and go and stand right next to the person in the corner.
2: Mm. Has this happened to you? Is that where this came from?
1: It has happened to me before. More than once. It's weird.
0: You have to leave at least a space if
1: you've
0: can.
1: You've got to have at least one urinal in between.
2: You can't do that? Like, what happened if you just...
1: No, because if you turn to tell them, you pee on their leg.
2: Well, but do they not deserve that then?
1: No, because then they've got the right to fire back. And if you're at Pack Fair, it's not a good look walking around with wee all over your shorts.
0: That's true.
1: These cargos, they're going to last me for a week.
2: Okay, I've got another can't do that.
1: What is it?
2: If there's a car park with lots of parks free, right, like you're one of the first in there.
1: Yep.
2: And you park and then someone parks right next to you.
0: Yep.
2: Like, you can't do that.
1: You can't do that.
2: Go and park, like, in another row.
1: I've got another one.
2: Don't you think? It's like,
0: invade my space.
2: Is this just what this is?
1: You can't
2: don't
1: do that.
2: Don't want people near us.
1: When you're at the cinema.
2: Yeah.
1: And it's a whole cinema.
2: Yeah.
1: And you're sitting down and you're thinking, oh, I've got no people around me.
2: Yeah.
1: And then two people come in and they sit right next to you.
2: Can't do that.
1: You can't do that.
0: Same vein at Seabus Super Stadium.
2: Yeah.
0: There's a few seats next to you. And there's a row in front that's free.
2: Yeah. Yep.
0: Don't come sit next to me.
2: Well, that's a bit of a tricky though, because what if you're waiting for a ticketed one?
1: If they're allocated, it's changed. And I must admit the cinema has changed now because they're so allocated. But sometimes people have tickets for other seats and they sit next to you and then someone else comes in and go, you've got my tickets, and you're going, oh my God, you sat next to us.
2: I had that at the Michael movie. There were people in my seats and I already knew that it was full because I booked late and all these teens. And I was like, guys, you're in my seat. And they're like, oh, and they were the best seats.
1: You can't do that. Like,
2: no.
1: And you know what else you can't do? You can't sit there and go, oh, we're staying here.
0: Yeah. You can't do. Yeah. This is not in a different vein. You can't stop at the top of an escalator. Like when you get at the top of an escalator, but you don't know where you're going. People just stop and then that just packs everything up behind you.
2: Yeah.
1: Oh,
0: move out of the way.
2: They stop for two reasons. Either to look behind to see if their friends are coming or they're looking in front of like, oh, where is that shop?
0: Yeah.
2: No.
0: Can't do that.
1: You know what else you can't do?
2: What?
1: You can't stand near a pedestrian crossing and then decide to look up something on your phone right near the crossing because all the cars are waiting and then you look up and you go, oh, no, I don't want to use the pedestrian crossing.
2: Oh, not do that.
0: 5571 1029. What can't you do? You could be scoring yourself a mask, dessert-inspired fragranced gift pack. 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
2: this
0: home.
2: This is a Gold Coast company mask. You'll see them in Pack Fair and they do all the really nice sprays that are like nice. Honestly, like smell like cake.
1: Well, you can get some of that stuff if you ring up and say you can't do that.
0: 5571 1029.
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4: Everything is flowing pretty nicely on Gold Coast roads this morning. Just looking a little slow southbound through the Helens Vale stretch. Northbound in to Brizzy is a little patchy. Logan home to Slacks Creek. If you do spot anything else, call the traffic hotline 5519 2275. Gold Coast weather today, partly cloudy with a few showers and a top of 25 degrees. At the Seaway right now, it's 18.
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0: Gailey and Emily Jade, 102.9 Hot Tomato, 8 o'clock this morning. Your chance to win unlimited cash with Double or Nothing. Keep getting questions right. We'll keep doubling your money. And it's Monday, so it's multiple choice Monday, which means the answers are there in the questions. Got to pick the right one.
1: Okay, so this hantavirus that has captured a ship and has caused a lot of the world to worry about whether or not we're going to go into another lockdown. Now, if you don't know much about it, basically a luxury expedition ship, a cruise ship, has been the centre of this rare virus outbreak. News have been covering it, but just in case you missed it. And it was travelling from Argentina across the Atlantic. So it's not a huge ship when you see all the pictures of it. Like, it's not like a big, huge Royal Caribbean. It's quite a smaller, more intimate. Like, that apparently it was like people were spending like $20,000 for this shorter cruise, right? So that's a more expensive luxury cruise. Anyway, there were 8 reported cases of this hantavirus. Now, this hantavirus is most like commonly got through rat poo. So I don't know what's going on on that ship, but that's gross. So what happened then was there were 3 deaths, so I don't want to make light of that, but then they had to lock this boat down and it went into dock, and the particular country it went into dock in said, "Nah, honestly, you're not jumping off here. We've been through this before.
2: Yes.
1: We're going to try and contain it." And then the World Health Organization has got involved. There's lots of testings going on and everyone's getting off today. So people are all jumping off today. You'll see all of that. But I got to say, like, well done to the internet, because next time there's a pandemic, the social media has got it sorted.
2: Yeah.
1: It went nuts from people doing the Carol Baskin move again with like muscle memory strong, all the stupid dances we did in lockdown. But everyone had a plan. Now, it all started with one of the passengers on the ship creating a video. And I feel for the guy because I can hear like the fear in him and he's like, "Please, we're real people." But then everyone just kind of took the mickey. So here's the original post.
3: I am currently on board the MV Hondius, and what's happening right now is very real for all of us here. We're not just a story. We're not just headlines. We're people. There's a lot of uncertainty, and that's the hardest part. All we want right now is to feel safe and to get home. So if you're seeing coverage about this, just remember that there are real people behind it and that this isn't something happening somewhere far away. It's happening to us right now.
2: That's like the scene of a start of a movie.
1: It really is.
2: Where like every at the end of the world movie.
1: Yeah, it starts with that guy like luring us all in. "Oh, we'll feel sorry for you. Jump off the boat. Next minute, we're all dead." So that's literally what happened. The internet was fascinating over the weekend because no one had any sympathy. Not a single person. No. "We were not doing this again." And this was some of the reactions.
4: This video is for the captain of that cruise ship with the hantavirus outbreak. Keep that ship sailing, brother. Stay out there, all right? Us land people don't want you docking anytime soon. Show the passengers all 7 of the seas because you're going to be out there for a while, all right? They paid $20,000 per ticket. It'd be rude to cut their trip short.

0: short. I don't want to have to fight grandmas in my local grocery store for toilet paper again.
1: Stay on that boat. If y'all want to dock somewhere, here's how it's going to go. 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We'll bring some medical people over there to help y'all, whatever. Multiple tests. Trillions of tests. And then I can come back. But y'all going to tread lightly still.
2: Honestly, so you show them all seven of the seas. 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What a way to get a really good deal on a cruise holiday. Just lick a rat or something.
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5: 1029 Hot Tomato Traffic.
6: The M1 is looking a little slow southbound, Pimpama through to Mullindina. Northbound is a nice clear run. Local roads flowing all right at the moment. No major issues. Just looking a little patchy. Brisbane Road, both directions, and westbound Hope Island Road. We'll check it again in 15 minutes. If you do spot anything else, call the traffic hotline on 5519 2275.
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6: It's a minute to eight. Hi, I'm Lucy Knight. There are grave concerns for a driver following a horror Mother's Day crash on the Gold Coast. Three vehicles collided in Maudsland yesterday afternoon, with a female driver left fighting for life. The two other drivers were taken to hospital with injuries, as well as a child passenger suffering life-threatening injuries. Police are asking any witnesses or those with dash cam to come forward as investigations continue. It comes as Queensland faces its worst road toll in 17 years. 114 lives have now been lost on our roads this year, which is 25 more than this time last year. The Australians on board the cruise ship at the centre of the hantavirus outbreak are said to be showing no symptoms. The four citizens and one permanent resident from Queensland and New South Wales will have to spend one more night on board the vessel as they wait for a repatriation flight to bring them home. The government is busy laying the groundwork ahead of tomorrow night's budget, with a number of key election promises tipped to be broken. The capital gains tax discount is likely to be reduced, but that'll apparently be delayed for a year. Speaking on Nine, Labor frontbencher Murray Watt is already defending the change of mind.
9: If we come to a different view on things, we've obviously got an obligation to explain that. But as I say, the problem remains that despite our investment in housing, which has been substantial, it's harder than ever for young people to get into the housing market.
6: And we're set to see trams travelling from Broadbeach to Burleigh Heads during daylight hours for the first time today. As daytime testing kicks off, trams will now begin operating through the day after successful night tests last week. Stage 3 of the light rail expected to welcome the first passengers in the next couple of months.
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6: just born. Panthers coach Ivan Cleary has thrown his support behind Dylan Edwards, retaining his position in the New South Wales squad. The Panthers star racked up 257 running metres and 6 tackle busts in his side's 30-18 point win over the Raiders last night. Cleary thinks it's crazy his origin spot is under threat.
10: Never flinched once. Come up with some huge plays, like just ran the ball all day. You know what? If we're talking about, you know, taking Dylan Edwards out of the origin team, then it must be going well. I'll just say that.
6: And the Crows have jumped into the AFL top 8 with a come from behind 37-point win over the Tigers at the MCG. In yesterday's earlier clash, the D's downed the Eagles by 32 points. We'll take a look at Gold Coast weather and surf conditions with Tara next.
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14: Some pretty solid sets on the Gold Coast this morning. That east-northeasterly swell has picked up, hitting about 1.5 to 2 metres. And we've got a hazardous surf warning out today. Still fairly clean at the moment with southeasterly winds. Due to pick up to about 40 kilometres an hour this afternoon, so get into it as early as possible. Best bet today will be the beach breaks, Miami South, and the most consistency on the points. Just on that low tide at 10 with a 3 o'clock high tide and 23 in the water. Have a great day, and Liz Cantor will check back this afternoon at 3 p.m.
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6: To the weather, partly cloudy today, top of 25 degrees with a high chance of showers tonight. Looking rainy tomorrow as well, up to 24 degrees. Rainy conditions continuing on Wednesday, then ramping up on Thursday. At the Seaway right now, it is 19 degrees. 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
7: If you know the answer, you're rich. If you think you know the answer, you're brave. If you have no idea, we'll all judge you.

0: You want cash?
1: Yep. End of story. Yeah, yes, I do.
2: And that's the end.
0: Yeah. Anyway, here's Olivia Dean.
2: Yeah, you have to come here for Double or Nothing, mm-hmm. unlimited cash, and it's multiple choice Monday.
1: So we're going to give you the answer.
2: That's right.
1: So yeah. Cash could go today.
0: Just pick the right answer. 5571 1029 is the number to call. Keep getting questions right. We'll keep doubling your money.

0: Gally and Emily Jade, 102.9 Hot Tomato, 7 minutes past eight. Gally, what have we got coming up before 8:30 this morning?
1: Well, Gordon Tallis is going to be joining us, and he's talking about a lunch that is raising valuable funds to Jacek McLaren, who had that injury with the Burleigh Bears, and it's coming up in 2 weeks. So it's on the way. Check your money.

0: We've got Rachel from Cooma on the line. She works at a cafe, wants to win $400 to treat her brother for some doctor's appointments.
1: Well, after a doctor appointment.
0: After a doctor appointment.
1: So is he going through something, yeah. Rach?
2: Yes.
1: Okay. Is he all right?
2: Yeah, no, he's good. He's just having a yearly checkup.
1: Mm-hmm. You're a good sister.
0: Yeah, $400. Yeah, that's a big cafe bill. Like, what are you planning to have? Like,
3: lobster.
2: Oh, it'd be lovely, wouldn't it?
1: Yeah, why not? All right, a few cocktails in there. All right, So let's do this. Here are the rules.
3: All right, Rachel, you got 5 seconds to answer each question. We must take your first answer. If you keep getting questions right, we'll keep doubling your money. You can take it any time, but if you do get a question wrong, you lose it all and no help from anyone in the background. Got to answer all the questions on your own. Today is multiple choice Monday, so all the answers are there in the question. Just got to pick the right one.
2: Yep.
1: All right, here we go. For $50, what special day did we celebrate yesterday? A, Mother's Day, B, Boxing Day, or C, Easter Sunday?
2: Mother's Day.
0: $50. Going to play for $100 now, Rachel?
2: Yes, please.
0: For $100, on which Australian TV network will you find MasterChef Australia? 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
4: $100.
3: Channel V even exist anymore?
1: I know. I thought exactly the same thing. God, it was huge in our day. All right. Do you want to go for $200?
2: Yes, please.
1: Which animal has stripes? A, a seagull, B, a tiger, or C, a giraffe?
2: A tiger.
4: $200.
0: All right, Rachel, do you want to play for $400?
2: Yes, please.
0: Which gas makes up the majority of Earth's atmosphere? Is it A, farts, B, helium, or C, nitrogen?
2: Nitrogen.
4: $400.
3: An argument could be made for farts.
1: Farts got to be a close second, for sure.
0: I had some chicken matika
1: masala the other day. We don't have to take it any further. All right. Now, you're doing so
0: chicken
1: well.
0: Chicken masala.
1: just say curry, mate. All right. Now, that's the $400. You've won it. You can take your brother out, have a great cafe lunch, or you can go for $800. Would you
2: I'd like to take the $400, please.
1: Okay, I was going to do
0: You won't even like to double it.
3: Going to double it?
2: Thank you.
0: No. She's out. $400.
1: All yours. She's done it, farts.
2: Oh, wow. I've done it. I've finally done it. Wow. Thank you so much.
1: Well, I hope your brother's okay and then you enjoy that lunch.
2: Yes. Oh, thank you so much.
3: Good on you, Rachel. See you. Well in Cooma, $400. Congratulations, double or nothing. We'll be back at 8 o'clock tomorrow morning.
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6: 1029 Hot Tomato Traffic.
7: We've got heavier delays southbound from Pimpama through to Cooma. Northbound from Oxenford to Cooma is also congested. There has been a crash around the Cooma Bridge area. Southbound's also a little slow through Gavin. Local roads all flowing nicely, just a little heavy in those usual spots, westbound Hope Island Road and both directions Brisbane Road. We'll check in again in 15 minutes. If you do spot anything else, call the traffic hotline 5519 2275. Gold Coast weather today, partly cloudy with a shower or two, top of 25 degrees. At the Seaway right now, it's 21.
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0: Kaylee and Emily Jade on 102.9 Hot Tomato. We've got an incredible trip to Dunedin, New Zealand to give away, including direct flights from the Gold Coast thanks to Jetstar, 5 nights accommodation, some amazing experience, and $500 spending money. How to win, we've got to find out after 8.30 this morning with Kaylee and Emily Jade's Close Call.
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7: All right, Chris Orr from PSM, Gold Coast's sports agency, he's putting together a State of Origin lunch, which will be going annually, but it's the inaugural one that's coming up. And it's going to be raising money for the young guy, Jacek McLaren, who hurt himself at Burley Bears. So the lunch is at the Sheraton on the 22nd of May. So not this Friday, but the following Friday. And we're going to help out someone in the community. We've got Gordon Tallis on the line to talk about it. And Gordon, we're going to be helping someone out.
8: Yeah. Oh, look, absolutely. So anytime, you know, and if anybody falls on hard times or it's just the Australian way, isn't it, that just to get behind and pick up your mate. And, you know, it's been happening in this country for a long time and I don't think that it should ever end.
7: You're right, Gordy, in when you say rugby league helps people out. They really help out the rugby league community when something goes wrong. In fact, everyone in the community.
8: No, well, you got Joseph Pinoni that like plays at the Titans as well, and he's a young kid that had an accident. He just run into a goalpost, and, you know, we do, you know, sometimes that happens. And with JC, you know, for a young boy to be cut down in his prime, anything that we can do, so... a few of the old State of Origin boys have got together and we're going to have a lunch and a few beers and hopefully raise some much-needed money to help them get on the way, because this is not a cheap exercise. So for anybody that knows anybody that has had, you know, spinal surgery or a problem, it's actually quite costly for those guys just to live a normal life. You know, if you're not doing anything, please come down, have a cold beer, rub some shoulders. I'm sure that our playing career's got a lot better the older we get and the, and the deeper we get into the afternoon. But just come along and have a good time and let's raise some money for Jackie.
9: Now, you've got some big names coming, Gordy, so well done. Who's coming along so everyone wants to grab a ticket so they can hang with you?
8: Well, listen, mate, we're trying to get everybody, but the only one that we're not trying to get is Alfie, right? So we're trying to get everybody but Alfie, because those Red Bull, like those Red Bulls can knock you around so early in an Origin campaign. But Josh Hannay's coming as well. We're going to get as many, you know, local Queensland guys that are living on the Gold Coast. I'm certainly going. Josh Hannay's going. I'm sure Scotty Sattler too. So there's three sort of Titans guys coming along, but I'm sure that there will be many more put their hand up and come and tell their story for a great cause.
7: Yeah, Ashley Harrison's going along. Greg Bird's going along.
8: There we go.
7: Yeah.
8: Birdie.
7: Yep.
8: Oh, no, not a token blue.
7: You need for a little bit of conflict in the room.
8: Yeah, sure. Well, do you know what? He played like a Queenslander, so he's allowed to come.
7: Yeah. what a compliment. That is a good compliment. All right, again.
8: Yeah, well, absolutely.
7: It is the 22nd of May. It's happening at the Sheraton, and hopefully get along there. Oxen Sports have donated us here at Hot Tomato a table. Myself and Jake are going to be hosting the table from Hot Tomato, so we're giving those tickets away. So we might as well start them off tomorrow and for the rest of the week, so you'll have a chance of getting a double and going along as well.
9: Oh, wow. Poor things. They can see Gordy but have to hang out with you too.
8: Well, mate, I might be coming with you.
9: Yeah.
8: Why don't I come with you?
7: All right. Well, in fact, Gordy's hosting our table.
8: There you go. I'm sitting on your table.
9: Oh.
8: That's all you've got to do.
9: Gordy.
7: We'll see you there, Gordy. And, mate, thanks for that. This is a great cause.
8: I'm sitting on your table.
7: We'll see you there, Gordy. And, mate, thanks for that. This is a great cause.
8: Yeah, absolutely. So anybody that's got a bit of free time on Friday, make sure you pop down, have a cold beer, and let's raise some money.
9: And just before you go,

0: Gordy, how is it owning a footy team?
1: Do you know what? It's frustrating, but it's so good to have a bit of skin back in the game. And, you know, I know where the club's heading, and I'm actually, look, I'm really confident in where we're going. And I'm young kids that we played on the weekend. We didn't get a call, but it's actually pretty cool.
0: Mm.
2: Who would have thought? It's Gordon Tallis is the new Ted Lasso. It's awesome.
1: Mate, I went to his pub. I'm in Richmond, actually, in London. But I didn't get to see him.
0: Because he's not real, but anyway.
1: Listen, and I went to Montana and I didn't bump into Kevin Costner, mate. He's in Brisbane. He doesn't wear cowboy boots.
0: Gordy, you are hilarious.
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7: 1029 Hot Tomato Traffic.
8: Heavy delays on the M1 southbound Pimpama through to Coomera due to an earlier crash on the Coomera Bridge. Northbound in that stretch also a little slow. Southbound around the Smith Street exit is a little under speed as well. Local roads, southbound Bermuda Street, Cottesloe Drive to Christine Ave is very under speed, and westbound Hope Island Road. We're checking again in 15 minutes. If you do spot anything else, call the traffic hotline 55192275.
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8: It's coming up to 8:30. Hi, I'm Lucy Knight. A 15-year-old Gold Coast boy is accused of being involved in chaotic scenes that erupted in Brisbane over the weekend after failing to storm the Church of Scientology building as part of a viral social media trend. Around 200 teens descended on George Street on Saturday. The Varsity Lakes boy allegedly got into a police car and is now facing a charge of unlawful entry of a vehicle to front court later this month. The Forensic Crash Unit will spend the day attempting to piece together the moments leading up to a horror smash on the Gold Coast. Three cars collided on Maudsland Road yesterday afternoon, leaving the female driver and young passenger of one of the vehicles

0: fighting for life. The other two drivers involved also suffered various injuries, with police appealing for witnesses or anyone with dash cam to come forward. Daytime tram testing on the Stage 3 corridor between Broadbeach and Burleigh Heads officially kicks off today. The move marks a major milestone for the extension, with teams now fine-tuning signals and station systems ahead of passenger services, hopefully getting underway mid this year. And hopes of a ceasefire deal in the Middle East have been dashed again, with Donald Trump rejecting Iran's response to the latest US proposal. Iran reportedly agreed to send some of its enriched uranium to a third country, but won't agree to dismantle its nuclear facilities.
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0: To sport, the Storm will be sweating on the results of scans to star fullback Sua Faalongo. The try-scoring sensation was forced from the field in yesterday's 44-16 point win over the Tigers after copping a brutal head knock, with fears he may have also suffered a facial fracture. The 23-year-old will definitely miss this weekend's clash at Suncorp after failing his HIA, but could be out longer pending the severity of the fracture. We'll take a look at Gold Coast weather next.
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0: To the weather, partly cloudy today, top of 25 degrees with a few showers. Showers tomorrow and 24 degrees. Rainy conditions continuing on Wednesday, then ramping up a bit on Thursday. At the Seaway right now, it's 21 degrees. 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
4: Okay, this is exciting. This week you've got to listen to us. We've got so much going on and stuff for you to win. We've got an incredible trip to Dunedin, New Zealand to give away. 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

0: Bradley and Emily Jade, 1029 Hot Tomato. We want to send you to the beautiful Dunedin in New Zealand. 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
1: Now, you've got to enter online, and then we're going to call someone back this time every morning, and you've got to answer in 3.5 rings, okay?
2: Mm. Within the 3.5. How we work out the half ring is going to be interesting.
1: Yeah.
0: Just only one.
1: Yeah. So, anyway, we're going to have a crack. Please bear with us. Mm. It's the first time we've ever done it. We're calling Wendy from Cooma Bar today.
0: So, if you want to get involved, register hottomato.com.au. Let's give Wendy a call.
3: Hi, Wendy speaking.
2: Hey, Wendy!
1: Yay, Wendy!
3: Hello.
1: Hi. It's Gayley and Emily Jade, by the way.
3: Oh, I knew that. They told me it was the radio station ringing me.
1: Oh, is that what your phone says, does it?
3: Yes.
1: Oh, because you've got our number in your phone.
3: Oh, I do.
1: Well, that's a clever
3: number. I need to know.
1: That's a clever tool for anyone entering this competition. So if you hear it ringing, what does it say? Hot tomato, hot tomato? What's it say?
3: No, it says 102.9.
2: It says whatever you type in.
0: Yeah.
2: You type it in.
1: That's why I'm asking. I'm asking what does she put in? Hot tomato, those freaking losers, 102.9. Like, what are we in your phone?
3: You're just 102.9, but it's like a priority one, so that's good.
1: Oh, good girl. Okay, all the lessons we're learning for this competition.
2: Yes. We're in her favourites.
0: Yeah, that's right. Even if you're on Do Not Disturb, we get to call through.
1: Yeah, okay, clever. All right, so that means, you know, I know you probably enter a few things, but this is for the trip to Dunedin.
3: It is.
1: So congratulations, you're on the standby list.
3: Thank you very, very much.
2: You only just made that half ring at the end there.
0: Oh, yeah,
2: the 3.5 rings.
3: I was running.
0: Good on you, Wendy. Congratulations. You are on the shortlist to possibly go to Dunedin. Well done.
3: Thank you very much.
0: We'll be drawing our lucky winner next Friday, so keep your phone nearby. And if you want to be involved, register at hottomato.com.au.
4: Don't miss Southport Robina and tweet Mazda's biggest ever end of financial year clearance sale for 3 days only across the Mazda range, May 14 to 16. 1029 Hot Tomato Traffic.
5: We've got delays southbound on the M1, Coomera through to Mullandina. Northbound is a nice clear stretch and local roads are flowing really nicely at the moment. No major issues to report on. If you do spot anything, call the traffic hotline 55 19 2275. Gold Coast weather today, partly cloudy with a shower or two. Cover 25 degrees. At the Seaway right now, it's 21.
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1: EJ mentioned the Hunter virus a little bit earlier today and how it's been received online. No empathy for anyone on the boat.
2: Stay on the boat.
1: Just keep the boat out at the seven seas.
2: Yep, see them all.
1: That's right. And of course, we're saying all this off the back of the coronavirus, which we all experienced with COVID. And you know, it's what's interesting, and we talked about this, is it, that came from bats. This one came from rats. So
2: it's like, what are we doing?
1: If you're at home and you've got a cat, I would suggest that you get rid of it. And if you know someone called Matt, start calling them Matthew.
0: So that's your 9 Hot Tomato.

0: Scam and Emily J on 102.9 Hot Tomato. You just remember what your old past
1: said. Yeah, you've got a friend in me. Well, didn't mention it much, but I hope everyone had a nice Mother's Day yesterday.
2: Did you get treated? You were working for a bit of it.
1: Yeah, I was at Paradise Country, which was great. I love hosting the festival on the farm every year and being there with all the mummers and everyone having just a lovely time and finally beautiful weather because the last couple of years it's absolutely rained. So that was really nice.
2: That's nice.
1: And yeah, I had a nice one. My son.
2: How'd you go with your gifts?
1: Well, I got some nice pictures in a frame and whatever, but my son did that.
2: yeah, whatever.
1: Yeah.
2: Yeah.
1: Just yeah. But my son did like at school, you know how they write like, you know, what's your mum's name and age and all that sort of stuff.
3: Yeah, yeah.
2: All right. And, he would have said 72, wouldn't he?
1: Yeah, he did not. He said all nice stuff, you know, like what's her favourite food, everything. I was like, that's fair.
2: You order everything
3: unless
2: on
3: it has gluten in it.
1: I do, yeah. And it was like, what's her favourite colour, pink? Mm. Everyone knows that. So that sort of stuff was really good. And we said, what does she say to me all the time? Which was an interesting one. And I always say, I want to hug and kiss you because he runs away from me all the time now, being seven. And I just want to like get hugs and kisses and everything like that. Anyway, on the back of it, he had to draw him with his mum. And he drew me on a stage. Isn't that cool? Like on a stage and all the seats in the... in the stage and everything and me up on the stage.
2: That's cool.
1: Yeah, I've got nothing funny to say other than it was like really nice.
2: Yeah.
1: So well done, teachers.
2: He's probably sitting there, well, she's always working when I'm with her.
1: So. He did say, what do you like doing with your mum the most? And he wrote puzzles and I cannot remember the last time I did a puzzle with him.
2: Well, there you go. I know what you're doing this week. Yeah. I'm going to do a puzzle.
3: Righto. See you back here 5 o'clock tomorrow morning. Yeah, you got a friend in me. Gayley and Emily Jade. On 102.9 Hot Tomato.
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8: It's 9 o'clock. Hi, I'm Lucy Knight. A viral social media trend has turned into a court date for a 15-year-old Gold Coast boy. The Varsity Lakes teen was among 200 youths that descended on Brisbane CBD in a failed attempt to storm the Church of Scientology yesterday. He's now been issued a notice to appear in court after allegedly taking the stunt too far by climbing into a police car. Police are investigating a crash that left a trail of destruction in Southport. A Ford Focus lost control at the intersection of Gold Coast Highway and Marine Parade just after 9 last night before smashing into a power pole and then a parked car, with the impact causing that vehicle to plough into a traffic light. The 20-year-old man behind the wheel escaped injury. A hazardous surf warning is in place for Gold Coast waters today amid some large swell and choppy conditions. The Weather Bureau is urging swimmers and boaties to consider staying out of the surf. It comes ahead of some more wet weather due to settle in across the Gold Coast from today, with rain forecast every day this week. And the Coalition claims Labor's expected changes to negative gearing and capital gains tax are nothing but a cash grab. The government is expected to break an election promise and announce them in tomorrow night's budget, but they're tipped to be deferred for a year. Deputy Liberal leader Jane Hume has told the ABC it's a massive backflip.
9: Jim Chalmers, only 18 months ago, said that he had not seen any evidence that changes to negative gearing nor changes to capital gains tax would have any effect on housing supply. So I'm interested to know what it is that has changed.
8: To sport, Billy Slater is reportedly considering one of the biggest Maroons shake-ups in recent Origin history following Queensland's injury crisis. Potential debutants being discussed include Titans duo Jojo Fifita and Cooper Bai, while Cowboys pair Jackson Purdue and Helam Lukey are also on the radar alongside Rooster star Sam Walker. Teams for Origin Game 1 will be named following Magic Round this weekend. We'll take a look at Gold Coast weather next.
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8: To the weather, partly cloudy today, top of 25 degrees and the high chance of some showers. Few showers about tomorrow and 24 degrees. Rainy conditions continuing on Wednesday and into Thursday. At the Seaway right now, it's 21 degrees. 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
11: 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You can say things to me like, talk to Moira and Big Trev, or to win a prize. 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

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Hello, Olivia with you. And Hot Tomato and Propel Properties, $30,000 tax man is here. 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But you know what the tax man is like. Sometimes you get money, sometimes you owe it. If you hold out, you will go in the running to win 20 grand all for yourself. And your chance to win is coming up soon on Hot Tomato. Hey.

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Coming up, Alanis Morissette, also the new one for Teddy Swims in the next 10 minutes.

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1: When I was in the sixth grade, first album I ever opened up, there was two of them I had. I had Hybrid Theory by Linkin Park and No Pads, No Helmets, Just Bars by Simple Plan.
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